Don't look any further. Dennis Edwards on Magic 102.1 Sky Houston checking in. I'm gonna warn you now, I feel good. And when I feel good, you're gonna get all this good energy. No apologies, just don't take it personal. Tonight I'm rocking with you. I got some R&B from Monica on the way. And two things I want you to check out. Two things. One is an event, one is on TV. Keep it locked. No magic over here, but good voodoo magic with Dave Hollister's Magic 102.1. Hey.

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0: 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Who did something at work today that made you want to take it personal? Then you remembered you need your check. I just love to know what that was today that you almost took personal and then you remembered you can go home. You can leave that work right there where it is and come down. Rusa, it's after 7 o'clock. So I hope that means you are on your way to the gym. If you're on your way to the grocery store, you are on your way to your people, the people you love and adore, your family. 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Make your way to enjoy this family at Magic Under the Stars. It's on its way. We are officially in the last whole week. Well, maybe next week is the whole week, last week of September. But listen, you got a chance to hang with us October 24th. We want to see you at Magic Under the Stars. Tickets are on sale right now. If you've been hiding from us, don't hide. 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We're back in 6 minutes.
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0: Fifi, that's Faith Evans on Magic 102.1 right now. Touch on me. It's October London.
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We got up in here. It's Sky Houston with you. And if you're with me, DM me. I'm Sky underscore Houston, SKY underscore Houston. Real simple on Instagram and Facebook. Let me know you are here. Do kind of like a roll call, like my guy, Mad Hatter. Mad Hatter, when he had the morning show, used to do the roll call. Fun fact, that's actually how I got into radio. I called on his roll call one time and won, and I've been here ever since. Real story, okay? 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All

0: 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We'll see you this Friday for Hatteras Roll Call right here with Magic 102.1. 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
21: Oh, baby, how you doing? You know, I'm going to come back to the chase, huh? Some women were made. But me, myself, I like to think that I was created for a special purpose. What's more special?

All the refined people, don't act like you didn't listen to The Brat when you were coming up in the 90s. Her and Missy Elliott right there. Coming up, I Got the Thing You Need, Tina Turner. It's a tribute coming up.

0: Magic 102.1 with a little pressure because we want you to attend Magic Under the Stars. It is coming up October 24th. 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Also, there's a tribute coming up this Saturday. We're giving you a chance to win tickets to see Tina Turner. Okay, well, not Tina herself. A tribute to Tina. If you're interested, maybe you love music and you love the symphony. Coming up later on the bottom of the show, I'll give you a chance to win with Magic 102.1 with R&B Liz.
1: Houston. 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

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I saw an interview that one of their producers from the 90s did online, and he tried to play Tamika Tiny like she couldn't sing. I was like, yo, that's the benefit of having a group. All the ladies need to lead at some time. And Tiny definitely came through and showed those vocals. 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

0: That song right there was about dying and coming back to life. Did you know that? Soul to Soul, Back to Life on Magic 102.1 with R&B Libs. I'll tell you that story another day. But in the meantime, the story I want you to know is that a tribute to Tina Turner is going to be had this Saturday. It's with the Houston Symphony at Jones Hall. When was the last time you went to Jones Hall? I know. It is still sophisticated. It is simply the best as well. And you can go by texting Tina to 71007. When you text Tina, we'll give you a chance to win tickets to that show. Two tickets for you to go. If you want to get it again, you can go to myhoustonmagic.com for the details. That wraps it up for me, y'all. Stick around. KG Smooth is in next.
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0: Welcome inside Love and R&B with KG Smooth. It is the first day of fall. Well, we'll officially be in the autumnal equinox at 8:05 Eastern. But all this means is that it'll be the exact moment when the sun crosses the equator. The Earth's axis is tilted neither toward nor away from the sun, resulting in nearly equal day and night lengths globally. Allegedly. Welcome inside Love and R&B.
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The countdown is on for the One Voyage 2026 cruise, 36 days away. We've got the One Voyage Festival stage, which is going to have all the heavy hitters. T.I., Keith Sweat, Rick Ross, D.L. Hughley, EU featuring Sugar Bear, King George, 803 Fresh, Fat Daddy, and Cupid, all hosted by Ricky Smiley. Ricky Smiley, he's going to be doing the show there daily live. He'll also have Ricky's karaoke. And then there is the Love and R&B stage hosted by yours truly. And I'm going to have some intimate performances, some great conversations. We'll do wine time live. And of course, you know, I've got Eric Badena that's going to be performing. Dave Hollister, Q Parker, Tone Stith, Jay Brown, and Major. So book your

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0: You're listening to Love and R&B with KG Smooth. What's trending in R&B? Mary J. Blige announces that she has extended her Las Vegas residency. It is going into 2027. Mary J. Blige, My Life, My Story, the Las Vegas residency. Got shows next month and February of 2027. So if you ain't seen her yet, you can catch her those 2 months. Also trending in R&B, Lionel Richie. He was hospitalized and then had to undergo a procedure, a heart procedure, and he has now announced that he is having to postpone his shows with Earth, Wind, and Fire. First, there was something wrong with him in June, that he was hospitalized last month and had this procedure, now has to postpone the shows. And finally, trending in R&B, Mariah Carey announces that she is going on a UK Christmas tour. She's going to hit London, Manchester, and Birmingham on November 27th, November 30th, and December 2nd, respectively. And that is what's trending with Love and R&B.
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0: 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I saw this on Instagram, an elder giving advice. Her, she's riding with her granddaughter, and her granddaughter asked her, what advice would you give people on marriage and love?
19: You have to like him more than you love him. The ones who stay married are the ones who like each other. 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He may not be all you want, but he's all you need.
0: I love that. Shout out to Leani Matthews on Instagram. I hope I'm saying your name right. Stay with me next hour. The vibes continue. 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

0: goes.
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1: 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Was scrolling and came across this video of Duran Bonnard just going crazy on Maxwell's Fortunate. And it was, I think it was the time that he was on Colors. 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

0: You're listening to Love and R&B with KG Smooth. Emotionally safe partners say things like, let's slow down before we hurt each other. Or, help me understand, not win. Or, I hear you. I'm not dismissing this. Emotionally safe partners say things like, I didn't realize it affected you like that. Thank you for telling me. We're on the same team. Or, your feelings don't scare me. Emotionally safe partners say things like, I'm listening, not defending. We can talk about this without attacking. Or, I care more about the repair than being right. Emotionally safe partners say things like, you don't have to earn my care. They communicate with care. You stay with me. The vibes continue inside Love and R&B.
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1: You know, we're all human, and you know, we're all sexual beings too, so it's lovemaking is just a part of it, and lovemaking is what I do, you know.

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0: Welcome inside Love & R&B with KG Smooth. It's wine time with KG at 844-258-8RNB. The question of the night, how long should someone grieve a breakup before they start dating again? 844-258-8762. Diana in Indianapolis, how long should someone wait before they start dating again?
1: A year.
2: A year. You say give it a
1: depends
2: year.
1: Depends on the love.
2: Man, thank you. That's a good, a year is good. Yeah. Had you been through that?
1: I have.
0: Well, thank you for sharing. 844-258-8RNB. 844-258-8762. It's Wine Time with KG. Welcome inside Love & R&B.
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1: It's Love and R&B with KG Smooth. 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The question of the night. How long should one grieve a relationship before they start back dating again? 844-2588-R&B. Brenda in Richmond, what do you think?
2: How long should they grieve a breakup? First, you need to pray about it and ask the Lord to help you stop the grieving, and then let time take its course, however long it takes you, because every breakup is different.
1: Yeah, I agree.
2: Yeah.
1: Has that happened to you before? Had you, broken up with somebody and then thought about getting back out there, but you weren't ready?
2: Yes, going through it now. 13 years we were. Now we're frenemies.
1: Frenemies is crazy. But no, thank you so much for your thoughts.
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1: 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You can leave me a voicemail message on the Love Lines, and I'll play those back as well. 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
1: What if a dream became reality? Do we still say it's a dream when we agree?

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0: You're inside Love It R&B with KG Smooth. 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The question of the night. How long should someone grieve a breakup before they start dating again? 844-258-8762. Roy in Cleveland. What do you think?
1: Maybe 2 months. I don't know. It depends on how long they were together before. If they were together for a long period of time, I give it a few months. If it was, you know, a couple of months they were together, get over it and move on.
2: Well, you say the best way to get over somebody is to get under
1: somebody else. There you go.
2: Hey, man, thank you so much.
1: Yes, sir. Thank you.
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13: This is Love & R&B with KG Smooth. 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Question of the night. How long should someone grieve a breakup before they start dating again? Mika in Atlanta, how long do you think?
14: I would say at least a year.
13: At least a year.
14: Yeah.
13: Okay. I had another caller say that same thing. Had you been through that? Is that what you gave yourself with your last breakup or a breakup?
14: Well, actually, I've been with my husband for 25 years, so I wouldn't even know.
13: You said, I ain't dealing with no breakup.
14: Look, we locked in. We just celebrated our 18th anniversary.
13: I've been trying to
14: win tickets to do stuff, and you know, we had got tickets to go see Jill Scott, and then she canceled. And
13: y'all didn't make the postponed date.
14: We couldn't make the postponed date because we had already had tickets to go see Cash Money, and that was on the same day. And so they told us that they couldn't move us to the 12th because. Or whatever reason, so they had to refund us or whatever. So
13: it's just been
14: a lot going on.
13: But that's all right. Well, then y'all should go ahead and book a cabin on the cruise.
14: We already going on 2 cruises, and then we got a senior, so we can't pay that money. You know what I'm saying?
13: Okay, it's a lot going on. Yeah, y'all got a lot going on. But no, thank you so much for calling. 844-258-8762. You can leave me a voicemail message on the Love Lines, and I'll play it back for Wine Time after the fact. Next hour, going to be sharing your love story. This is Love & R&B.

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Houston, don't miss the biggest R&B night of the year. I'm talking about Reliance Magic Under the Stars, Saturday, October 24th at the Cynthia Woods Mitchell Pavilion, featuring Babyface and Keisha Cole.

0: 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Don't delay. 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You don't want to miss out. 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
1: 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The songs you fell in love to, the songs that got you through it, and the songs you still turn up every time they come on. 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
1: It's Lovin' R&B with KG Smooth. Let's dig into KG's crates on September 19th, 1989. Janet Jackson released her fourth studio album, Janet Jackson's Rhythm Nation 1814. And so we know all of the hits that came off of this. Rhythm Nation, Escapade, Miss You Much, this one, Love Will Never Do Without You, Black Cat. But tonight, as we dig into the crates, I want to get into the slow jams on there, like this one right here, Lonely. Yeah. This one's a vibe. The other one I want to feature was a single, Come Back to Me. Check out these background harmonies. Listen to this five-part harmony.

come back to me. The beginning, Janet Jackson, and the other slow jam was, which I think is the continual or the answer to Let's Wait a While. It's Someday Is Tonight. Someday Is Tonight from Janet Jackson's Rhythm Nation 1814, released on September the 19th, 1989. Coming back, sharing your love story. This is Love and R&B.

0: You're listening to Love and R&B with KG Smooth. Time for tonight's love story. And tonight's love story is a love letter from Cindy. And it reads, to the man I'm learning to love. I don't need all of your time. I know you have responsibilities, dreams, people who need you, and a whole life that existed before me. I actually love that. But if there's ever going to be an us, I do need intentional room in that life. Not possession, not constant access, just the quiet reassurance that loving me isn't something you only remember to do when everything else is finished. Whew. That sent something through my entire body. Thank you, Cindy. Coming back with more music. This is Love and R&B.
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1: 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The legendary Babyface.

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11: This is Love & R&B with KG Smooth, the Love & R&B stage on the One Voyage 2026 cruise. So excited. Q Parker. Man. Dave Hollister. You know, I was listening. Last week I did a KG's Crates on Dave's Hollister, Things in the Game Done Changed. And was listening to that man just be singing all the way down. Cannot wait. 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

the music, the memories, and the voices that still give you chills. 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

0: Welcome inside Living R&B with KG Smooth. One of the things that they'll be talking about tomorrow, Mariah Carey's record for the longest number one hit in history on the Billboard Hot 100 has been broken by Ella Langley's Choosing Texas. He's choosing Texas, I can tell. Yeah, 24 weeks at number one. Congratulations, Ella Langley. That's one of the things that they'll be talking about tomorrow. Welcome inside Loving R&B.
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1: you
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2: Buddy?
1: Nah, man, Melvin, I don't know, it's too hot for me, man.
2: Well, look, hey, here, do it. Come

It's a Love and R&B with KG Smooth with tonight's advice from J Love on, I don't know what is this? It looks like it might have came from Threads. He says, uncomfortable conversations are how you find out if somebody actually wants a healthy relationship or just wants everything to stay easy. And that's tonight's advice. Coming back, we'll step inside the Zenden for the Eye of the Storm Midnight Meditation. This is Love and R&B.

0: 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Let's step inside the Zen Den for the Eye of the Storm Midnight Meditation. Well, tonight we're going to do some affirmations for insecurity and self-doubt. So repeat these affirmations. I rise above my insecurities. I have the courage to be seen. It is safe for me to be my authentic self. I show compassion for myself in all situations. I am always embraced and welcome when I enter a room. I bring light to those around me. You stay with me. The vibes continue tonight. Inside, Love and R&B.
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1: Hey, Lil April, where's your little sidekick?
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3: This is Love & R&B with KG Smooth, wrapping up another great Tuesday night to you. It is the first day of fall. Yeah, so that autumn weather is coming in. Hopefully it's feeling nice and a little crispy, you know. The air conditioning is definitely turned off. Windows open. Yeah, time to break out the Timberlands. And hopefully I will see you back here tomorrow night. We will do it again. I have some more great music. We'll have another great topic for wine time. And we'll just vibe out. I'm KG Smooth. One love, one life. This is Love and R&B.

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0: Hey, little April, where's your little sidekick?
1: Little? Who are you calling little?
0: You.
1: Me? Oh, I'm not little, and neither is she. So why you call her little April?
0: Well, little girl, little April's name was commissioned by a great man, my dad.
2: Yeah, my sidekick gave me this name, so I'm stuck with it. He's surely missed.
1: I'll be your new sidekick, little April, but you can lose the little for me, uncle.
0: How about you get lost while I tell these good people to come out to the little dealership inside the loop, Fairdeal Auto Sales. 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
2: 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Come out and see us at the little dealership inside the loop. 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
2: We've been meaning to do it for a night, but joy comes in the morning. Good morning, everybody. Let's get into a praise break with the one and only Bishop Marvin Sapp. Good morning, Bishop.
3: Good morning, Ricky Smiley, my brother from another mother, and all of those who are part of the Ricky Smiley Morning Show. This is Bishop Marvin Sapp. And now, you know what? I got the responsibility of praying for us this morning. So let's go before the Lord in prayer. Lord, indeed, we thank you for this another day, another opportunity that we get the opportunity to come before you. We want you to know that our nation is literally wrestling with pain, that there's economic struggles and racial tension, political divisions and violence in the streets. But Father, you are still God, and you promise never to leave us. You promise never to forsake us. So we pray for strength today, not the kind that comes from political or politics or policies, but strength that comes from your spirit. Teach us to rise above the noise and to guard our tongues so that we don't make matters worse by repeating fear and anger and hopelessness. Let our mouths be instruments of encouragement, speaking peace into chaos and unity where there is division. Remember us, God. Remember us. Remember us. Remember us as we try to lean even closer to you. Give us the ability to recognize and realize that no storm can overtake us. Encourage, Lord God, the brokenhearted. Heal those grieving from loss. And give us courage to live with faith, even in these tumultuous times. I thank you, Lord God, because I know that it's already done. And we stand in faith, believing that it is so. In Jesus' name we pray. Amen. Ricky, listen, I love you, man. I love you. I want you to have a great day. And all of the listeners, the Ricky Smiley family, live your life, command your day, and be amazing.
2: Hey, love you too, Bishop, man. That was Marvin Sapp, the senior pastor of the Chosen Vessel Church in Fort Worth, Texas. Here it is, time for the praise break right here on the Ricky Smiley Morning Show.

Oh, yes, sir, this morning. The late great Roger Pierce, the Lord will make a way. Yes, sir. Thought I'd throw that in there for y'all, man. Y'all, oh, my God, I love this right here, man. I love this song right here, man. BB, this is one of my all-time favorites. BB and CC Wine is heaven, y'all. I got your front page coming up next, man. Happy Wednesday. Freaking Smile in the Morning Show, y'all. Let's give God some praise this morning, man. I love this. Come on.

0: the morning show, BB and CC Wine and Heaven. I hope y'all enjoyed that praise break this morning, y'all. We just thank God. We thank God for everything. We thank Him for waking us up this morning, and we just give Him all the praise. All right, got your friend praise right here.
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0: All right, 13 minutes after the hour, front page right here. Alfreda's, good morning.
3: Good morning, Ricky. It's Wednesday, September 23rd. Here's what's going on in the news. Nolan Wells' family and attorney Ben Crump are speaking out after a Mississippi grand jury said there's not enough evidence to bring criminal charges in Wells' death. 18-year-old Wells disappeared during a 4th of July trip with friends and was found in the water near Horn Island 2 days later. Crump says they still have serious questions and are calling for transparency.
4: The issue is about what happened to Nolan Wells. Mm. Everything else is just a distraction. This autopsy report from the state of Mississippi should have been released to the public.
3: Prosecutors say the grand jury reviewed extensive evidence and found no credible evidence of a crime or racial motivation. The big question here is whether 18-year-old Nolan Wells drowned accidentally or whether something else happened. In other news, well, look who's changing the campaign playlist. Florida Republican gubernatorial candidate Byron Donalds has scrubbed most of the prominent Donald Trump references from his campaign website. Gone are the Trump photo, major endorsement displays, and the old promise to, quote, enact the Trump agenda. The new top priority is, quote, affordability. Trump's endorsement is still there, but a lot less prominently. Critics see the move as Donald's creating some distance from Trump as his approval numbers continue to slide. Maybe he just went to the gas station. Memphis Mayor Paul Young says he hears residents who want tougher rules for Elon Musk's SpaceX AI data center project. He hears what they're saying, and now he's explaining why he hasn't pushed harder. Young says he agrees that some regulation is needed, but he's concerned that Memphis could face retaliation if he goes too hard against the company. That is sparking criticism, including from residents who say the mayor should put community concerns first. Supporters of that project point to jobs, investment, and potential tax revenue. The debate is especially significant in Memphis, where environmental advocates say predominantly black communities already carry a heavy pollution burden. For info on these stories and more, go to RickySmileyMorningShow.com. 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
5: Rock T, the sports genius, is in the building.
6: Yes, indeedy. Got an update for you, man. NBA star Zion Williamson claims that his relationship with the woman accusing him of rape was nothing more than a consensual friends with benefits arrangement and denies any assault or battery. He says that she is trying to extort him and asking for the entire lawsuit to be thrown out. We'll see what happens with that situation right there. In the meantime, WNBA star Brittany Griner's estranged wife, Sherelle Griner, is asking the courts to consider digging deeper into her bank account and asking her to cough up some more support money as they prepare and get ready to finalize their divorce as well. And the woman who says she is a victim in the FBI's fraud case against Dejan Love, he's the man that was being accused of impersonating the San Francisco 49ers player. Well, she said that she reached out to the San Francisco 49ers claiming that she was a victim of him like 8 months ago, and she did it through the website, but the 49ers, they did respond, but it was a very casual response, pretty much saying they apologized for the situation, but take it upon herself to go get legal advice and blah, blah, blah.
0: But then they said, well, are you scamming ass? I thought y'all wanted a scammer. You got him.
6: Hey, spin that.
0: Spin it. Spin it.
6: That is, man. What we going to do? Bringing it to that. You got the hot spot coming up next.
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8: All right, y'all, Rick's man, the morning show. It's the bottom of the hour. Time for the hot spot. What up, Brett?
9: What up, Ricky? Good morning, everybody. I'm your girl, Brat Tat Tat, and this is the hot spot where we bring you music, movies, and more. So let's get on off into it. Well, y'all, Lionel Richie's health has now affected his tour 3 times this year, and this round required an operation. Now, Lionel Richie is 77 years old, and he was reportedly hospitalized this week and underwent a procedure to treat atrial fibrillation, which involves an irregular rhythm in the heart's upper chambers. Now, his rep says that that procedure went perfectly, adding that Lionel is doing great, but will take time away before returning to stage. And as of now, there are 3 canceled shows with Earth, Wind, and Fire: September 26th in San Francisco, September 30th in Chicago, and October 2nd in Columbus, Ohio are off the calendar. No time has been given for his return just yet, and there's also no word on the remaining tour dates, so I'll keep you posted with that information as soon as it comes in. All right, y'all, moving on. Chris Brown is clapping back at a journalist who accused him of still abusing women. Now, a senior writer for Anscape named David Dennis Jr. posted a video about why he thinks Chris Brown continues to have such a loyal fan base, and here's what this guy said.
10: And sometimes when I think about Chris Brown fans, you ask them, hey, why do you like Chris Brown? And they say things like, well, he only brutally assaulted Rihanna 2 decades ago when he apologized for it. And they kind of don't really acknowledge the fact that, yeah, he's still actively abusing women to this day and kind of never stopped. So I just think that if you love Chris Brown, love him for who he is. Love him while he's abusing.
9: Wow. Well, y'all, Chris Brown saw this video and he jumped into the comments. Chris said, can you show me where I'm actively abusing women to this day? He then asked Dennis to provide the charges and convictions involving violence against women over the past 17 years, arguing that allegations and headlines shouldn't be presented as criminal convictions. Dennis responded by asking Chris if he never laid a finger on or harmed any woman in the past 17 years, not once, not a single time. Every accusation and restraining order is false. So, oh my goodness, this is just getting on my nerves. It's like when you doing positive things and you just, you know what I'm saying? Like you in everybody's face, they can't help but talk about you and try to figure out something negative to say.
8: On this earth pay a dime to even sit at a table with this person.
9: Oh my goodness.
8: Okay, no talent, no skills. If your talent and your skill is to disparage another person, then you don't have no talent. What do you do? You know what I mean?
9: What do you do?
8: It's crazy. They sit there. They wake up. You have evildoers, and then you have workers of iniquity. You know, evildoers are just evil, but workers of iniquity, they wake up just to mess with you.
9: Mm-hmm.
8: When they wake up to be on your bad side or to do something to you or against you or your family or whatever. So they just people out there that just do that.
9: It's just disgusting. Yeah. It's disgusting.
8: Sure it is.
9: So, you know, I don't even know
8: and,
9: what to say.
8: And everybody want to target. There's some real people out here doing domestic violence. Why don't you go attack them?
9: Find them.
8: All these people out here and all these people out here that's doing stuff and mistreating kids and doing stuff to kids, why don't you spread it around? Why is Chris Brown your target? Why can't you talk about somebody that's in your community doing domestic violence or selling drugs to the community or doing something harmful to our people? Why you don't target
9: successful.
8: Them?
9: Because they're not successful.
8: Exactly.
9: And they won't get no clicks. They won't get no clicks for that. That's so they got to mess with somebody who's living large and performing all over the world.
8: You wish all the women would be standing outside a stadium to see you. Hmm. You wish.
9: Or man. 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Coming up next, y'all, we got Rock T with that HBCU. 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
25: 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We gonna always put a spotlight on our heroes and sheroes that attended or currently attend our historically Black colleges and universities. We gonna head down to Elizabeth City State University, established in 1891. Home of them Vikings. Home of the sound of class marching band, baby. And shout out to one of y'all's former students, Mr. Mike Gale. Played basketball at ECSU. Was drafted in the third round of the 1971 NBA draft by the Chicago Bulls. And was drafted by the Kentucky Colonels in the ABA draft. This was before the two leagues merged. He decided to play with the Kentucky Colonels. But throughout his career, he played in both leagues. Won the 1974 ABA championship with the New York Nets. Twice named to the ABA's all-defensive first team. Oh, by the way, his nickname was Sugar because his shot was so sweet. Mike Gale, another proud HBCU alum of Elizabeth City State University. 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
20: 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You got the interview. Congrats. But apparently, there's another way you could lose that job before the interview even starts. 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
0: I got the champagne. Everybody get a glass. Let's start it off sexy. What do you say? And all the ladies say. And all the ladies say. I think I like that.

0: Outrageous. Good morning.
1: Good morning, Ricky. Okay. Some people need to hear this. If you are interviewing for a job right now, apparently the resume is only half the battle. That just gets you in the door. That gets you looked at. The other half is not accidentally giving the hire manager the ick before you even sit down. You don't want to give them the so-called ick. Okay, let me explain. A recruiter on TikTok is going viral for saying one very common Gen Z habit can make job candidates seem less serious. Showing up with an iced coffee in your hand. Her argument is that, you know, it makes it look like it's a stop between Starbucks and a Target run, and it's not a real priority. You got your coffee in your hand, like, hey, how are you? And the iced coffee isn't the only thing getting side-eyed, Ricky. Showing up late, keeping your AirPods in until the last possible second.
2: Absolutely.
3: That part.
2: That's common sense.
1: I hate when people talk to me and they got their head dead end. I'm like, what, are you talking to me? Are you dressing like you're headed to the mall? Yeah. Checking your phone or answering when they ask you, why do you need this job? And you're like, honestly, I just need to check. No. Now, let's be clear. An iced coffee is not going to cost you the job. However, first impressions are weirdly powerful.
2: It's too comfortable.
1: Yeah.
2: It's too comfortable. You don't have nothing in your hand on a job interview.
1: Yeah.
2: Unless you got a notepad and a pen.
1: That's
2: right. Really engaged and you want to make some notes about the job.
1: That's right.
3: Now, if he asks you if you want a cup of coffee, that's different.
1: That's different. Absolutely. I would still say no. I'd be like, no, thank you. What if you waste it? What if you like, you know, you could be weird with it. Your first impression set the tone. So y'all, are these hiring managers being just too uptight?
2: Mm-mm. That's the standard, yeah. Alfreda. It's standard. Mm. You know, people are giving you an opportunity to

0: make money, you have to take it serious and you have to show a level of professionalism.
1: Right.
0: Or whatever. I don't give a damn. I remember when I interviewed working at Showbiz Pizza, where Rock T and I used to work before we got promoted to Foot Locker. We worked at the same places, coincidentally. I went in there with a suit on for my job interview, and I took it like I was making $50,000. You know, Uncle Bruce took me. My uncle, who passed away, he was in the car waiting on me. He told me what to do, what to say, what to wear. And I went in there with a damn shirt, tie on, suit coat, and some khaki pants, and went in there, and I got that job. And I did the same thing when I went to work for Tom McCann. Or whatever.
1: Yeah. You know what I'm saying? Tom McCann.
0: Come on. Tom McCann. I dyed all of y'all prom shoes. I'm the one was back
1: the
0: there.
1: Pink ones.
0: Putting them colors together, dyeing them damn shoes for the prom and for Easter. But yeah, man, you have to take those job interviews serious, because every job I had, you met somebody that gave you a better job and a better opportunity. Rock T always say preparation meets opportunity.
2: All day. Dress for the job that you want and the position that you want. Absolutely.
0: Right. Yeah.
1: Gary?
3: Yeah, I'm listening, honey.
0: I hope you ain't wearing none of that stuff on the drip.
3: Oh, no, but it prepared me for that. But yeah, they were talking about that ice cold coffee. They said, why would you go to a job interview with a cup of iced coffee in your hand, and then when you shake the person's hand who's interviewing, it's all wet and everything.
1: Yeah, clammy.
3: And, you know, they said, why would you do something like that? And yeah, it was said, dress for the job you want, not the one you have. And it's just, people just do it. But we're in a new day and time now. The kids go to interviews with their braids in their hair, which I guess nothing wrong with braids. But, you know, when you're
1: there's nothing wrong
3: job,
1: with going to an interview
0: well, you can
1: with
0: put
1: braids.
0: Them up and look professional. You just have to be professional and look professional and be serious about your job. And you cannot have that damn thumb with that cell phone. When I'm talking to you, the second you look down at that damn cell phone,
1: right.
0: I'm turned off instantly. That's a job interview. Have some discipline. You know what I'm saying? The job requires discipline. If you don't have discipline doing the job interview, then why should I hire you on the job? If you don't have, if you stuck on that damn cell phone, that's good stuff, Alfred. There's more Ricky Smiley Morning Show coming up.
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29: 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These ladies will trick you in Atlanta.
1: be all flexing at the club. We live in Buckhead. We live in Buckhead. Then you get over there, the apartment empty as hell. She wants you to watch Netflix on the laptop. Laying on that hard ass floor. I'm not doing that. They always got the same excuse. My furniture in storage. Well, bring it over here. What? That was the whole point of moving. I'm always that little pleasure woman. Hey, Gary.
4: Yes.
1: And she now the hostess at the steakhouse.
4: Gary.
1: She works at the steakhouse.
4: She sure does, honey. But we ain't gonna talk about that coming up next year. Young Miami might be filing a multi-million-dollar lawsuit. We gonna talk about Young Miami.
1: Gary.
4: Next, we can spot it in one show.
1: She work at Paris.
4: She serves.

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3: It's Gary, baby.
5: All right, direct amount of money show. Hey, the time right now is 8 minutes after the hour. Gary has the T and the Kahlua today. Gary, good morning to you.
6: Good morning, Ricky. Good morning, America. Good morning to you. It's Wednesday, a beautiful day in the neighborhood. And here's what's happening in celebrity news, y'all. Young Miami, baby. They did Young Miami like a dog, honey. It's being reported that Young Miami's upset, honey, after her viral song, Spin That, was snubbed, honey, by the MTV Video Music Awards, honey, for a Song of the Summer nomination. They say while many considered Spin That to be a summer anthem, they say the track was heavily criticized for promoting shoplifting and scamming. Now, they say the track triggered debates about its effect on the behavior of young people. Now, she said her mama, honey, was arrested and served time, baby, for killing a woman while shoplifting. Now, they were saying that the music video for Spin That was viewed over 10 million times, y'all, on YouTube.
5: Oh, wow.
6: Now, MTV acknowledged, y'all, that the public's criticism and chose not to nominate Spin That for an award. Now, they say, are you surprised, honey? They say Young Miami was very hurt about it. And we talked about that song, how y'all loved that song, and Raven, how we would sing it every day. Was that right for the, is that racism or what?
5: I don't know. Look, I don't know what to say.
7: Well, y'all know what to say. It just helped more views. It's probably going to get to 20 million now.
6: Yeah, but she ain't got no award, baby. They said, I don't give in for giving you no award for that,
5: well,
6: man.
5: She made money. She made her money. She did what she needed to do.
8: And she's still making money.
7: Uh-huh.
6: Yeah. But that's
5: then
6: the
5: when
6: thing,
5: she
6: going
5: though. Performing, you know, she's going to stay booked.
6: Yeah, but that kills me about it, though. Everybody keep having, they making money. Yes, they making money, but, honey, why are you so damn worried about getting an award? And if I'm making money, to hell with the award.
5: Is she worried about it?
6: Yeah, she's upset about it. According to the report.
5: You just go through that age. We don't need no trophy for validation.
7: The most popular songs don't win awards a lot of times.
6: Yeah.
7: Some of the greatest. How many awards did Blow the Whistle get? But that's one of the most popular party songs ever.
6: Yeah, and I know
5: it's more popular now than it was when it came out.
7: Exactly.
6: Mm-hmm. Yeah. Well, I know, but we as African Americans, we want to be acknowledged. And we want to be accepted by the masses. But when the Soul Train and BET Awards acknowledge, we don't even show up for the damn awards.
5: Yeah.
6: But everybody want to go to MTV, the Grammy.
5: You'd rather that lady at Wells Fargo greet us with a smile at Wells Fargo than a trophy sitting up in your living room.
7: Come on,
5: in your roof leaking.
9: Oh, you know, Snoop Dogg never won a Grammy. He was nominated 16 times.
6: Really? Yeah. Patti LaBelle, Frankie Beverly Mays never won an either, but they still making their money, which I understand. And they never really complained. I never heard them crying about winning an award, but now the young people want, we need an award. We need a Grammy.
7: Have Dougie Fresh ever won an award? The greatest entertainer?
5: I do community service in voters registration. I ain't never got nothing from the NAACP, and I don't care.
6: Yeah, well, they
5: don't. Because I'm not doing it for the award.
8: Right.
5: I'm doing it
8: we
5: for
8: do
5: the work.
8: We do, yeah, for we, the yeah, work and for the love absolutely. Of what we do. Like, I've been nominated for 3 Grammys, but I'm not upset that I didn't win one. I'm grateful that I was nominated.
5: Absolutely. Yeah. We're not mad about nothing. I got Marconi Award nominations up on the wall where I did not win, but I got the nomination plaque that's good enough for me.
8: Man, we got so many awards and plaques, they in the garage.
5: Yeah. Okay. Storage. Brad,
8: storage. What?
6: I want my award in heaven, honey. So that's all I want.
8: Amen, Gary.
6: So that's what I want. So
5: we're going to march down that aisle and put that tiara on your head like they do at them funerals. I shall wear a crown.
6: Yes. All right, moving on in other celebrity news, y'all. People are talking about Drake. Drake, honey, they say the city of Houston love Drake, honey. It's a strip club. They say that Drake loved to attend, honey. And they say he helped the economy recently. He gave $1 million out, honey, to the dancers and the security guard, the people that's working. And so I'm like, That's a good thing, though. But, I mean, he could have fed all the homeless of Houston with divvying that out at a strip club and security and all the strippers and all that other stuff. Why y'all men do that when y'all have extra money?
5: I don't do it. Not a damn dime. I went, last time I went to a strip club, I went in there. K-Dub had gave me $300. They begged me to go. I said, I ain't going. They made me go. And I got kidnapped by a car full of comedians, and they took me to Magic City. And that $300, once that went up in there, that was it for me. Something said, I eat me some hot fish and some french fries or whatever. And I don't want no stretch marks and no glitter over my fish. Move.
6: Well, congratulations to Dre, baby. Everybody's loving him for just helping out the economy. Yeah, and now my quick for free story.
5: Why would you throw your money up in there? Everybody going to McDonald's, giving them your money to smell a Big Mac.
6: Yeah. But that's what
5: I'm saying. You ain't been hit nothing, you know? Man. No, I can't do that.
7: Ain't gonna be in the dirt.
5: I ain't gonna be. No, I got bills. I can't do that.
6: There you go. All right, now that said it, did y'all know what time it is? Yes, shalala, baby, for all the people that throw up their money and just help the economy when there's drugs and crime spreading on the street. People can't get enough to eat. The color today, honey, is one of my favorite colors. My color today, y'all, is buckthorn. On the high end, you say buckthorn, and on the low end, you say beautiful brown, a nice fall color.
5: Going to a strip club. You know how many fine-ass Burger King crew chiefs that you could date? All right, y'all, give it up again with the tea.
6: Yes.
5: All right, I got your wake-up call. What's the number, Gary?
6: 6669-RICKY.
5: No, sir. No, sir. 866-9-RICKY.
6: 866-9-RICKY.
5: Call now. 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
9: Inbound on the Gulf Freeway at Monroe, an accident has traffic backed up to Edgebrook, and there is a 10-minute delay getting through the area. And then inbound on the North Freeway near the North Loop, there's an accident, and traffic is moving slow from Tidwell. There's a 5-minute delay getting through there. Now back to the Ricky Smiley Morning Show on Magic 102.1, where R&B lives.
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0: Hey, this is Rolly Roll. I'm calling from Cincinnati, Ohio. I just want to wake up the Ricky Smalley Morning Show and my baby cakes, Amber. Get up, Sire Patch. Go get them keys. 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
1: Good morning, this is Paula calling from Charlotte, North Carolina again, waking up my sons, Quay and Jay, my hubby Gary, and again, my MTS crew. Love you guys. Wake up, wake up, wake up.
2: Armani West, and I'm calling from Wildwood, Florida. Wake up, wake up, wake up.

Trinity Missionary Baptist Church, Cadence Ellie Kennedy, and I want to give a shout out to Corrine Kennedy and their grandmother, Miss Wilda Cates. That's right, y'all, from Trinity Missionary Baptist Church, where the Reverend John King is the senior pastor. All right, y'all, listen, man, make sure y'all book your cabin on the One Voyage 2026. Freaky Smiley Morning Show is going to be there. We're going to be sailing October the 26th through November the 1st on the Virgin Voyages Resilient Lady. 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The good, the bad, and the what the hell coming up next. 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

0: right, it's about that time, y'all, ladies and gentlemen. Time for the good, the bad, and what the hell. Let's get this thing started. So today is Wednesday. That's right, the good, the bad, and what the hell Wednesday. So, Alfreda, tell me something good.
1: Okay, Ricky. Here is something good for anybody who grew up wandering those aisles of Toys R Us and begging their parents for just one more thing. You won't believe it. It's making a major comeback this holiday season with real stores. They plan to open 120 new standalone stores across the country. That's going to bring Toys R Us up to 160 standalone locations nationwide. On top of the stores they already have inside Macy's, that is a major nostalgic return. Do y'all remember the song? I don't want to grow up. I'm a Toys R Us kid. They got a million toys at Toys R Us.
0: I can play with.
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2: It's the biggest toy store there is.
1: She wins. I don't want to grow up.
2: Cause and baby, if I did, I would be a Toys R Us kid.
1: Come on.
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3: And shout out to Jeffrey the Giraffe.
2: Yes.
1: Y'all, the new locations are expected to be packed with everything from Lego and Barbie to Hot Wheels, Pokemon collectibles, and all the big holiday movie toys. I love this because kids don't play with toys.
3: Yeah.
1: So it'll be so fun to walk through those aisles with our kids and our grandkids. So, yeah, Jeffrey the Giraffe is back, and apparently he is ready for Christmas.
0: Appreciate that, Alfreda. Can you bring the mood down, Special K?
4: From the land. Here's the bad news from the land that they just be stealing. The wife of newly sworn in Carroll County, Tennessee Sheriff Eric Sawyers has been arrested on theft charges. Now, jail records show that Rachel, the wife, was booked Monday. She's charged with theft of property valued at more than $1,000 in fraudulent use of a debit card. And the charges follow an investigation into the school parent-teacher organization. Investigators allege that Sawyer used the group's debit card for personal online purchases totaling at least $1,490. Now, she served as the group's treasurer and vice president before resigning last November. The investigation also identified other transactions that the organization couldn't verify because important records were missing. Investigators said they couldn't determine whether that money was spent on the group. Yeah, she stole it. Her husband was elected sheriff in August and sworn in on August 31st. The charges are allegations. The court will determine the outcome, and they don't know whether he was the one that had to put her in jail or not. But,
1: right? Yeah. How you steal from the PTA?
4: They locked her stealing ass up.
1: That's awful.
0: Should steal from. I'm tired of the PTA. What they do with the money? We'll never see what they do with the money. Keep having you going to all them damn meetings and stuff and raising money. Where the money?
4: Yeah, $12 on cookies and juice. $1,000 at?
0: Right. Yeah. I want to be the president of the PTI, so I'm going to take all of it. Come on. I ain't mad at her. I will be supporting her. I will be sitting behind the defendant when she goes to court. All right, Brad, you got the wedding. What the hell news?
2: I do, Ricky. One of the worst places to pass gas is definitely in bed, especially when you are sharing the covers. It turns into a very unfortunate little hot box. Now, Florida couple's argument, they was tripping out over exactly what ended with a man facing a felony charge. Oh. Police say 32-year-old Anthony Gordon's girlfriend asked him to stop farting in the bed, and the argument escalated, and Gordon was arrested on a charge of domestic battery by strangulation. Oh my God, the alleged victim called the police after the incident. Gordon is now barred from contacting her, so yes, bedtime gas can start an argument, but this took a serious and completely unacceptable turn, y'all. Strangulation. You strangled her?
0: Yeah.
1: Because you stink. Oh, no, he asked her to stop farting.
4: No, she asked him.
1: She asked him, and he got mad and choked out.
0: Okay, but was he farting in his sleep or on purpose? It's a difference.
1: I mean, there is a difference, but I wonder if he was awake when he strangled her, so that's the issue.
0: Yeah, absolutely. That is the difference. Yeah, so, y'all make sure, if your mate got gas or whatever, just get up and go sleep on the couch for the rest of the day. Sometimes you have gassy nights. I appreciate that. Y'all, more Rick and Smiley Morning Show coming up.
1: Oh, God.
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12: All right, y'all, checking them off. It's going down with y'all lying on the ones and twos. Ricky Smiley Morning.

0: Jermaine Dupri mix. 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
1: 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And of course, hit me up on the gram, J-A-H Lion Sound.
0: J-A-H Lion Sound. Hey, appreciate you, big dog.
1: My pleasure, my friend.
0: Always. All right, Black Tony, what's going on?
2: Oh, boy.
0: You doing this, man? What you talking?
3: Get it on out.
0: Oh, boy.
2: Son, I can't do it this morning, boy. Oh, boy, I can't do it this morning, son.
0: Well,
2: I'm sweating, boy. I can't do it this morning, son. I can't do it. Y'all don't want me up there this morning, but I'm telling you right now.
0: It better be good, because this is it. This is it right here. This is it right here.
2: I know this is it, son. I got an excuse right now. I got a real excuse. I got a medical excuse, son.
0: What happened, man?
2: Ooh, I'm in the car right now. I got to head back to the house, son. I'm trying to make it back to the crib, son. Ooh.
3: Oh, my gosh. You got to use the bathroom or something?
2: Oh. Taco Tuesday last night, son. Taco Tuesday.
3: You got to go.
2: I drank some coffee this morning. So I got to have some energy at work, son.
3: Oh, man. Tacos and coffee?
0: Sound like...
4: We're in distress.
0: Black Tony. Go to urgent care and see if they give you an epidural.
2: We need no regular taco, though, son. That's the problem right now. We need no regular taco. My uncle had made tacos, son, but last night, he said we can't eat no beef, son, because he said United States of America got bad beef right now.
4: Well,
0: yeah.
2: Oh, so he may just had to use the meat what we had in the refrigerator.
0: What meat y'all had?
2: Chitlins.
4: In tacos?
0: Hey, Fred.
3: Chitlin tacos.
4: Oh, that's
2: yo.
0: Oh, I bet you. Boy.
2: I feel like I got a poop.
0: Hey,
2: hold on.
0: I bet your brother like the space shuttle when it take you know that little light be flaming at the back of the space shuttle when it be going up in the air. That's what your butt look like right now, Black Tony.
2: Oh boy, I got a bad boom right now.
0: Black Tony, you on the toilet? Are you on the toilet?
2: Mm-mm. I'm in the car trying to make it to the house, son.
0: Yeah, dog. You're going to start prairie dogging in a minute.
2: I'm clutching right now, son. I'm clutching real hard.
0: Yeah. Yeah, let your seat back. Black Tony. I'm going to walk. Black Tony, let me walk you through this. Okay, Black Tony.
2: Okay, son. I only got about a mile to go, son.
0: Okay,
2: let the seat back a little bit.
0: Let the seat back a little bit.
2: Okay, son. Let's see back. Cut me through it.
0: All right, take your left ankle and arch it.
2: Okay, son.
0: Arch your left ankle.
2: I got it on the steering wheel, son. I got my foot up on the steering wheel.
0: Now, don't open. Now, Clint, now look. Push your back in.
2: Huh?
0: Push your back in. Keep your hand on the steering wheel.
2: Okay, son.
0: Turn your hips toward the console.
2: Okay, son. I'm turning. Okay, turn.
0: Because just in case it come out, you know, you can open the door. You got a straight shot. Okay. Pull over. What you in front of right now?
2: Walgreens.
0: Okay, look. Go behind Walgreens. Go through the drive-thru.
2: They just opened up. So there's cars in the drive-thru right now.
0: Go in.
3: Just go in and go to the bathroom, man.
2: Hold on. They ain't got no bathroom over here. They ain't got no bathroom. Walgreens.
0: Yeah, they got a bathroom over there. Go back by the pharmacy. It's back by the pharmacy.
2: Walgreens used to be a Family Dollar. They ain't got no damn bathroom here.
0: What Walgreens you at?
2: It's the one on Martin Luther King, so they ain't got no...
0: Oh, no, they don't let you use the bathroom over there. Yeah. Just lay on the ground, man, and call the police.
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6: All right, y'all. Rick's around the morning show. 5 minutes after the hour, Gary has the tea and the Kahlua of the day. Gary!
7: Good morning, Ricky. Good morning, America. Good morning to you. It's Wednesday, a beautiful, beautiful day in the neighborhood. And here's what's happening in celebrity news, y'all. Actress, comedian Leslie Jones, baby, this girl is seeking help. Now, it's being reported, y'all, that Leslie Jones asked Raven Simone and her beautiful wife Miranda on how she could exude more feminine energy because men always assume that she's part of the LGBTQIA. And here's how that went down.
8: I love that I have an androgynous type of thing. I can go, like, it, you know, I can be androgynous. But how do I always exude feminine? Because I'm 6 foot tall, got big ass feet, big ass hands. Like, lately, what I've been doing is really being more, because I am a feminine person, but I'm also really tough.
9: Just from your explanation, you are a boss ass bitch that likes to be in control, but will give up some control if the man is deserving of it. What does feminine mean to you?
8: I can soft hands and just
9: girly,
8: smelling good. Mm. And what kind of man is going to be with me?
9: Well, we're lesbians, so we can't help you there.
10: That's a lot of men. It's a lot to unpack.
11: There's a lot of men out there that would be with her.
7: Oh, really?
12: Yeah. She needs to find a tall guy, a guy who's her height, at least. Mm. Because, you know, I think that
11: a six foot one, six foot two dude would date her.
12: Right.
11: Nothing wrong with her.
7: Ain't nothing wrong with her, but damn it, y'all know she is entirely too male. And she went to the wrong people to ask on how to be a woman. How would you go to Raven Simone and her wife to ask on how being a soft woman? That's kind of through.
11: We're talking about the comedian, right? We're talking about
7: talking about Leslie Jones, your friend. Yeah.
11: Mm-hmm. Man, she is absolutely beautiful. She is beautiful inside, she's beautiful outside. And I absolutely love her, and I just don't think that she's probably been in the right places to meet the right person. That's all it is.
7: She's in Hollywood, Ricky. She could meet a lot of men.
11: You're not going to meet nobody there. She need to go somewhere to a small rural town, somebody with gladly.
10: She need to go to Mississippi.
11: Gladly date her and take her out on a date and treat her like the queen that she is.
7: She is
11: absolutely beautiful inside. I've been knowing her 30 years. I absolutely love her. And you know what I'm saying? I hope that she finds love.
12: I mean, Ricky, you're single, and she's single.
7: Y'all know each other.
11: And she is my sister. We perform together. You know, she's my sister. We perform.
12: I get it.
11: Yeah, yeah. But I was out there, I would. A woman that got a nice career, not that I would need her for her money, that got things going on or whatever. She's a lot of fun. You can go to a basketball game with her. Or whatever, you can go hiking. I'm sure she could swim and she's athletic. I'm sure she do some volleyball or hoop a little bit or whatever. You know what I'm saying? We love athletic women that ain't nothing wrong with her. Them be the ones, boy.
10: Let's hook
11: them
10: up.
11: Be the ones that'll have your ass stalking, man, low key.
10: Let's hook up with Shaq.
12: Okay. What?
7: Now, you know, dog, what y'all men sitting there saying, y'all men like soft women, petite women, and women are not
11: she's
7: that
11: soft
7: much.
11: Enough. She's soft enough.
10: I don't know about
12: Ricky,
10: that.
12: Maybe you know somebody for her. She does have a very deep voice. But,
10: yeah, she got to soften that voice up a little
12: maybe
10: bit.
12: Maybe you know somebody. Like
11: hey, she can't help that.
12: Can't help your voice.
7: Well, she should have went to the wrong people because she should have went to Flame Monroe on how to be a woman here instead of going to Raven.
11: She all right. Wife. Ain't, wrong, ain't nothing wrong with her. I'm sure there's she's somebody wonderful. Out here for her.
7: Yep.
10: Get on the phone. Yeah.
7: Okay, well, we're going to keep her lifted up in prayer.
10: Get on the phone, sound like you're talking to Miles Garrett. I'm just saying.
11: Hey.
13: How do I be more feminine?
11: Hey. Go to the next room.
7: Yeah, we love Leslie. Leslie, girl, we love you, child. Moving on. Speaking of love.
11: Come on here and roast the hell out of your ass. Go ahead, man.
7: In other celebrity news, y'all, baby, Law Roach is speaking out, honey. Now, he addressed y'all the disagreements with he and Tyra Banks had on Project Runway, and here's what Law had to say.
14: Project Runway, anybody can get it. Niecy Nash got it. And hey, who gonna argue with Auntie Niecy Nash? Me. I'm like, I am, to me, outside of Nina, I am the fashion expert. And if I'm talking about fashion and you're not at the level of me, in my mind, to talk about fashion with me, then we gonna go back and forth about it.
15: You don't think Tyra's at the level of fashion?
14: Tyra was a model.
12: What that means? She's a model, so she should know fashion.
0: But he's trying, baby, he's saying this girl's a model. She evidently, he's implying that she don't know no fashion, honey.
12: Oh,
0: that's
12: come
0: how
12: on.
0: We kind of retook it, honey.
12: Come on.
0: Yes, Lord, baby, Miss Banks, honey. You know, a lot of people eat Miss Banks' lunch this season. But she paved the way for a lot of these girls,
12: sure
0: honey.
12: Did.
0: She paved the way for a lot of them, honey. But I think Tyra, I'm sure she knows fashion, honey. And I know she knows how to model, too. So, but nevertheless, honey, we're going to go on, honey, and just leave that alone, child. And everything going to be okay. And then my quick but free story is being reported out that African-American women, honey, everybody's raving. Celebrities are talking about African-American women. They're saying that the average African-American woman is weighing 188.5 pounds, honey. And they're saying that this is the wonderful thing that everybody's jumping on this bandwagon and this craze, honey, of gaining more weight. Because you know we're living in a society where everybody want to eat grass, hay, and all that other stuff. And nobody want to eat beef, pork, and all that. But now they're saying that 188 is the average size for the African-American woman. So congratulations to the African-American woman and her size and what she's doing for society. Now that said and did, y'all know what time it is. Sha-la-la, baby. I better get y'all weight on, honey. The Kahlua today, honey. My Kahlua today, y'all, is buckthorn. On the high end, you say buckthorn, and on the lunge, you say beautiful brown. That's your Kahlua for today.
11: Beautiful Kahlua. Y'all give it up for Gary with the team. All right, party people, I got, I almost said wake up call. We got the one and only Dr. MJ Colley is back to help you stay healthy. It is Wellness Wednesday right here on the Rick's Mountain Morning Show, 12 minutes after the hour. Dr. Colley, you're up next.

0: on this Wednesday. We got to run it on to Dr. MJ Khalid. 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
7: Good morning, Ricky Smiley. Good morning, Rock T. Special K, Gary with the T, Al Freitas, and the Brat. And thank you, Ricky, for the opportunity to bring healthcare information to the listeners of the Ricky Smiley Morning Show. So, Ricky, I want to speak about being heart healthy. You hear that terminology now, and a lot of people are saying, well, what exactly does it take to be heart healthy? So taking good care of your heart will give you a long and healthy life. You don't just want to have longevity, but you want to be healthy as well. So I'm going to give you five key components of longevity and good health. One, get moving. According to the CDC, being physically active can help maintain lower blood pressure, lower cholesterol, and lower blood sugar levels, and help you maintain a healthy weight. Despite what Gary was talking about people trying to gain weight, nobody's trying to gain weight, Gary. Everybody's trying to lose. The recommendation is for 30 minutes daily, 2.5 hours per week. You don't have to join the gym. Taking a brisk walk at 3 to 5 miles per hour will increase your heart rate and improve your cardiovascular fitness. And that's really all you need to do. If you want to do other things like resistance training, lightweight, any of those will help as well. But you don't have to join the gym. A lot of these things you can do at home. Eat smart. Following the Mediterranean diet, says the Mayo Clinic, emphasizing foods with healthy fats and carbohydrates that lower heart risk from obesity, diabetes, high cholesterol, and high blood pressure. So get started by building your meals around vegetables, beans, and whole grains, eating fish at least 2 times per week, and using olive oil to cook and in salads, and having fresh fruit for dessert. Number 3, get plenty of rest. Good quality sleep is essential to health and well-being. Your heart is significantly impacted when your body doesn't get enough sleep. Just as your body needs rest, so does your heart. The recommendation, of course, is for 8 hours, but that's rarely obtained. If you working for a living and have children, you don't get 8 hours. But 6 hours will allow for rest, restoration, and renewal. That may require strategic planning. If you're getting up at 6 a.m., the universal wake-up time for most people, except those in the radio business, then you need to definitely be in bed and sleep by midnight. Okay, be relaxed. Stress can cause poor health overall, including poor heart health. Being in a stressful condition is like just running on a treadmill nonstop 24/7. Reducing stress can go a long way to help prevent and even reverse conditions that can lead to heart disease. So make things such as laughing a good part of your day. Listen to the Ricky Smiley Morning Show. Go to Ricky's website and you will be laughing all day. Meditation, yoga, playing with your pets, Brat, playing with your dogs should be a part of your daily routine. They can all combat stress. And finally, number 5, maintain good oral dental health. Dental caries and gum disease are intimately linked to heart disease, heart attacks, and strokes. Wow. So please brush your teeth after eating, in the morning, and upon awakening, and at night before you go to bed, and floss. As you get older, you notice the gaps in your teeth get bigger, and you always have food particles between your teeth after eating. So you need to make sure that you carry floss with you, or floss as elegantly as possible to take care of that.
6: I be keeping them little floss things in my pocket like all day. I can't eat nothing. I have to floss every time.
7: Every time. Every time.
6: I keep the little things in my pocket, man. Boy, you got a piece of meat in your... Boy, you sitting up there, man, trying to get that thing out there.
7: Nobody use the corner of a matchbox anymore. You need to get floss. You can go to the store where everything's a dollar and get a big bag. Boy, I keep them in my car. I keep them in my office and in my pocket.
6: Remember, you had to pull it off the broom?
0: Yeah.
6: Try to get that piece of corn. All right, let's go to the phone. You're on with Dr. Collier. Good morning.
4: Good morning. I have hydronitis, and I developed it in my late 20s. And now that I'm in my 60s, I'm still dealing with it, and I've had several surgeries under my arm. Is this anything I can do to control it, or is this something I have to deal with for the rest of my living day?
7: Well, you have to be responsible for doing that. Hidradenitis are the abscesses that usually come in the axilla area that's under the arms. It can come anywhere, but most of the time it's in a place where you have skin-to-skin connections, and under the arms is the most common place. So it oftentimes is basically an abscess in that area. The treatment of an abscess is to open it and drain it. That's why you've had multiple surgeries, but it will recur. So you have to be very careful about shaving under your arms. If you shave at all, I would recommend using a chemical depilatory so you don't shave at all. But if you do, make sure that you remember black men and women shave down. You take that razor, you put soap under there, an antibacterial soap and a shaving gel. That will decrease the abrasions. You shave down one stroke. Don't keep going over the same area. Do not turn that razor upside down and come up towards your head. Keep it going down. And then wash afterwards with antibacterial soap again so that the staphylococcal bacteria that's in that area won't get into the hair follicles and cause recurrence. There is a biologic medication now that is available that you can take. You have to get it through a dermatologist, and that has decreased the recurrence rate tremendously in people, and you sound like one of those that would greatly benefit from it. So go to your primary care, get a referral to the dermatologist. You might be able to go directly. Just Google dermatologist near me. They're difficult to find, and then see if you might be eligible for that product as well.
6: I appreciate you explaining that to the lady, because you used to have that lady looking like armpit, looking like Kevin Durant at the free throw line.
7: Oh, you seen it.
6: Okay, I was like, man, please shave up under your armpit, boy. Now, they used to be sexy in the eighth grade, boy. Anyway, all right, let's go.
0: Kevin Durant, dog.
6: Let's go to the phone. You all with Dr. Collier. Good morning.
4: I have an 11-year-old who has lower back pain, and it causes her to have numbness down her right side of her leg. I wanted to know, what does that cause?
7: Okay, that means there's probably some misalignment in the spine. You need to have the patient evaluated. 11-year-old pediatricians can do it. Chiropractors could do it as well. But somebody needs to evaluate the spine and probably do some adjustments to take that pressure off the nerve. That is a key indication that you have pathology at age 11. So sleep posture is also very important. So if the child is sleeping on the side or the stomach, they need to sleep flat on the back to relax those muscles. But that needs to be evaluated, because at this age, there are some things that can be done to correct, but later, once the bones are set, and that's in a very short period of time as they go through adolescence, then it will become permanent and progressive. So either have the pediatrician evaluated or your friendly neighborhood chiropractor. That's kind of what they specialize in, and they can put them on a regimen. This is not going to be something that you just fix in one visit. It's going to require a maintenance program as well. And so follow up with the pediatrician and or the friendly neighborhood chiropractor and get that child evaluated.
6: All right, y'all, Dr. Collier, good morning.
8: Hey, Dr. Collier.
6: Yeah,
8: hey, good Black Tone.
7: Hey, Black Tone, how you doing? Good to talk to you again.
8: I need to pull up. I need an epidural.
6: What's wrong?
8: I had some chili tacos last night.
0: Yeah.
6: What do you need to do, Dr. Collier?
7: Okay, so the tacos, the epidural is not the therapy that you need. We can give you something for pain relief, but it won't be an epidural. Plato, you know you always got an open door policy with me. You just come, hit the side door, and I'd bring you back to my office and give you the VIP treatment that you deserve, because you're a radio personality that everybody looks up to.
6: Plato, did you go to the bathroom yet, man?
8: Yeah, I think I need a C-section now, though, shut up.
6: Anybody got any calls with Dr. Collier? Hit us up at 866-9-RICKEY, 866-9-R-I-C-K-E-Y. 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Boy, your phone calls coming up next. 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
10: 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The songs you fell in love to, the songs that got you through it, and the songs you still turn up every time they come on. 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

0: I can't. My body.
1: But you still sing it real loud.
0: You make me happy.
1: Yes. Easy. This to understand.
0: You stood right beside me.
2: Yeah. Understood all that.
1: Yep.
0: Boy.
1: Why can't we get all that?
0: I think I'm going crazy. My body. This you can tell.
2: Although Michael Jackson said, Mama say, Mama say, Mama say.
0: Okay, but right. we knew what it was. We looked it up, and they had it in the dictionary back then. We knew what it
1: was. I thought he was saying, I'm going to say it one more time. I'm not going to stop. I thought there was some controversy.
0: And Stevie Wonder said, I bet you someone approached me yesterday to tell me that we would be jamming. We would never believe it because we never thought that we would be jamming on Master Blaster jamming on the Harder Than July album. We knew what they said. But we don't know what they're saying now.
1: Ricky, you know the doctor's here.
0: Okay, Dr. Carly, good morning. Let's go. You're on with Dr. Carly. Good morning.
3: Good morning. I am really going through menopause at this point, and I want to know what's the best thing to take for heat flashes.
4: Okay, there are three things. 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If you are eligible for hormone replacement, estrogen alone. 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If you are not eligible for hormone replacement, then there's a new medication called Lynkuet. It is promoted heavily by Gabrielle Union. That's Lynkuet. It is specifically for hot flashes. It does deal with a few other menopausal symptoms. If you want to deal with all the other menopausal symptoms, including hot flashes, naturally, my doctor's menopausal support product is very good for that. It helps with the weight gain, the insomnia. All of these things can be blunted by doctor's menopausal support. This is a condition. We used to think that menopause was a period of time, but once you've lost the hormonal support, you are menopausal for the rest of your life, and most people will continue to have symptoms off and on. So it's important that you support your body. Once again, the pecking order is hormone replacement therapy or the natural supplements and things like Lynkuet, the prescription.

0: belly. What would be any good suggestions to help me moving forward of losing this weight from my waistline?
1: Two things, my lipo drops, which change the way your body metabolizes fat, and so that you take your food and you get all the nutrients from it, but it's not converted to fat, and it makes you lose weight from places you cannot traditionally exercise weight, like your abdomen, under your chin, the back of your arms, and the bra line. All of those areas are areas that will be addressed. And then my Lipo Night product is my most popular product. 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It has not one, not two, but three different fat burners in it, as well as melatonin, so it blocks the effect of cortisol, the stress hormone, which is causing you to have increased abdominal fat. It blocks that, and then you burn the fat at night while you're sleeping. It is literally my most popular product. 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
2: And don't worry about it, baby. We like that, baby. 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You ain't got to lose nothing.
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3: 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Good morning.
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1: 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Ow! Stay! 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

0: extraordinaire, Rita Britt. How you doing, Pippin?
1: What's up, y'all? Good morning. Good morning. How we feeling? We good.
0: Rita B. Always good to have you on.
1: All right, listen, first of all, Late Night Rita Brent is almost sold out, okay, this Friday. I want folks to go ahead and get their tickets.
0: That's right.
1: We bringing Tisha Campbell. Y'all had Tisha Campbell on the show.
0: That's huge, absolutely.
1: Yes. So shout out to you, Brett, and Ricky. Since y'all been on the show, everybody like, okay, it's safe for us to come on now. So thank y'all. All right, so I want to talk about something personal this morning for Fix It Jesus. I woke up in the middle of the night, y'all, and Ricky, his page just happened to pop up, and he was stirring up some gumbo in 4K, and my stomach just started growling and aching, and I need Jesus to fix me. Let me just say that, because every time I log on Ricky's page, I see the gumbo, and I see the steak, and I see the etouffee, and
0: yes,
1: I see the crab this and the lobster that, and all I got in my little cupboard is chips and cereal. So I need Jesus to fix me. I want Ricky to know that I'm gonna have to unfollow him, because I can't cook like him. It's depressing.
2: Right.
1: And I don't know, Alfreda's, Brad, y'all cook. Do I need to get a muumuu or some compression socks to activate my powers? Y'all tell me.
3: Oh my gosh, nobody can cook like Ricky. It's true.
0: He on a whole other level with it. But you can start with the air fryer, Rita.
1: Oh, that's a good idea.
0: Yes, sir. Start there.
1: I can put anything in the air fryer?
0: Not anything, but real cheese, pork and beans.
4: A lot.
3: Maybe. I don't know.
1: Okay.
0: Just throw it in there and then hit power.
1: Okay. Well, I'll try that. But anyway, in the middle of the night, I was scrolling on Ricky Page and I saw that gumbo. And I swear for God, I just started singing the song. Ricky, you were stirring up that gumbo. All I saw was your hands and some roux. And I said, Lord have mercy, I'm hungry.
5: When I tell you, I done made some gumbo and some pinto beans and damn, something else yesterday. Oh, some beef stew with some ribeye steaks that was on sale, that was on clearance.
1: Oh, them pick five for $19.99. Yeah,
5: come
1: I know them
5: now.
1: Kind.
5: Come on
1: so,
5: now.
1: So, Ricky, real talk, when I saw your video last night, I just started singing. This song just came to my spirit, like right there in that moment. Come on, hit it, baby.
6: You're food. So delicious.

0: food.
1: Yes, your food.
2: Good, but excellent.
3: A fool speaks to my heart.
2: I said excellent.

0: Rita.
1: Tilly, Rick.
0: Rita. And you know, like, you know, doggone well I cook it. Rita, you love them chicken and dumplings, though.
1: Oh, my Lord. I fantasize about them chicken and dumplings, man. I couldn't even tell my grandma.
2: Good now.
1: Brad, I couldn't tell my grandma because she the only other chicken and dumpling my mama that I had. So I couldn't be like, hey, man, Ricky. Ricky got y'all on them chicken and dumplings. My mama's gonna be mad.
0: I love when y'all come and just sit down at the table and just eat. And then Gary, I tell you, I have the food ready when you get there. It ain't no waiting.
3: Yes. Mm-hmm.
0: All you gotta do is wash your hands. By the time you get through washing your hands, your plate is right there, Brad. You know I will.
2: You know
0: I will. I will.
1: You don't like for us to wash dishes or nothing. I said, golly, I might need to go back to the other side. If I had a man like Ricky. Okay. Rick, if I had a man like you, I might go back to the other side. You hear me?
0: Hey, Rita, I would be more than happy to cook for you anytime you hungry. You know I got food. I got stuff in the freezer, whatever. I appreciate that. Damn, Brett, your ass must can really cook if somebody write a song, and then you're going to take the excellent song. Everybody's favorite church song, by the way.
2: Okay. Come on now.
0: And you know what we're going to do, Rita? We're going to take that song, and we're going to take clips of my food and put that with the song and do a split screen and make a whole video out of that today.
1: You should.
0: That's what we're going to do.
1: That's what inspired me, that gumbo in the middle of the night. I was drooling and hungry. And
0: that gumbo.
1: Said, okay.
0: That gumbo was hitting. That thing warmed your whole body up. That thing is healing that last night, boy. Boy, look at here. Don't get me started. Rita, let everybody know how you can be reached and how we can follow you.
1: You can follow me on all social media at Rita Brent Comedy. That's RitaBrent Comedy. And I hope to see y'all if y'all in the Mississippi area. It is Friday in Jackson, Mississippi for Late Night with Rita Brent. JacksonHotEvents.com. Appreciate y'all. Love y'all.
0: That is love you, Rita. 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
8: Southbound 45 at Woodlands Parkway, still dealing with a hazmat spill that's being cleaned up. Been in place for most of the morning. Two right lanes are closed. There's now an hour delay from 105. And then inbound on the North Freeway at Rankin, there's an accident involving three vehicles. Left lane's blocked, and there's a 30-minute delay from FM 1960. 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
3: All right, Ricky Smiley Morning Show. 28 minutes after the hour, y'all. 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Good morning.
4: Good morning, Ricky. It's Wednesday, September 23rd. Here's what's going on in the news. If you're on Obamacare, listen up. The Trump administration says it's cutting Obamacare coverage for about 760,000 people, claiming the enrollments were fraudulent or improper. About 19 million Americans have coverage through Obamacare. So the question is, what happens to the people who lose that coverage? Well, if you're one of them, you're going to need to find out why your coverage was canceled and whether you're still eligible. Speaking of health care, former VP Kamala Harris is back on the campaign trail. But it's not what you think. She's throwing her support behind Michigan Senate candidate Abdul El-Sayed. She joined him in Detroit for a roundtable focused on black maternal health, health care costs, and reproductive care.
5: The United States Senate should be a stopgap on the abuses of this administration, and I would suggest to you that the fellow sitting to my right would be one of them when elected.
4: Okay, Harris has not said whether or not she's going to run for president again. Elsewhere, it might be fall, but it doesn't feel like it in Texas. The DFW area hit triple digits again yesterday, and Texas prisons don't even have air conditioning. And they're not getting them anytime soon, and that is a constitutional violation. But so is the ban on journalists at the White House in the Middle Eastern war that Congress didn't vote for. But I digress. Keeping prisoners in extreme heat is considered cruel and unusual punishment. So a federal judge says Texas prisons have to install AC in every state, but only by the end of 2029. Right now, only a third of Texas prison facilities are fully air conditioned. And guess what? Texas doesn't even care. The state plans to appeal the ruling, probably because it's going to cost the state about $1.5 billion. For info on these stories and more, go to RickySmileyMorningShow.com. Now, here's a look at sports.
6: Rock T, the sports genius, is in the building.
7: Yes, indeedy. Every now and then in my sports report, I like to break down some information and share some stuff that actually makes some sense. Actor, TV host Alfonso Ribeiro was on the NBA legends Byron Scott's Fast Break podcast and broke down the different eras of the NBA and what should have been the best era and what he thinks ruined everything.
8: Showtime Lakers against Bird. Great storytelling. One coast likes one. One coast likes the other. They're both incredible. And then they pass it to MJ. Look what it took for him to get here. He had to go through Bird. He had to go through Isaiah and Detroit. And then he got to the pinnacle. And then from there, you know, with Kobe and Shaq and those two together. But boy, did they ruin it. Man, if they could have ever get the egos in check, no one would have ever topped that era. Then it became LeBron. This is when it all went wrong. When he made the decision and him leaving Cleveland and going to Miami, chasing the ring, changed the way the young cats believe in their position in basketball. It's about them and not the team.
7: Man, come on.
9: Oh, wow.
7: That's he. Listen, if Shaq and Kobe could have won.
9: Who said that?
7: That was Alfonso Ribeiro. If Shaq and Kobe would have stayed together, they probably would have won six or seven in a row. Like, easy. Shaq was just 30 years old when he left to Miami.
9: Yeah.
7: And, man, they could have ran that hole from 2000 to 2010. Man, but there it is. That's some good stuff right there. That's my quick sports report right there. Brad got that hot spot right now.
10: Hot spot.
11: Drop it like it's hot. Drop it like it's hot.
12: So hot and
13: this hot. You can catch me at the hot spot. It's the
3: B-R-A-T. All right, 28 before the top of the hour, time for the hot spot. What up, Brett?
14: What up, Ricky? Good morning, everybody. I'm your girl, Brett Tat-Tat, and this is the hot spot where we bring you music, movies, and more. So let's get on off into it. Well, y'all, LaToya Luckett is getting ready to join us on the One Voyage Cruise October 26th through November 1st.
3: Hey.
14: But, y'all, she recently shared how having short hair changed her life. Check this out.
15: Short hair changed my life. It changed my career. I was at an event and Oprah Winfrey was there. And at the time, I had just gotten casted for Greenleaf. And she asked me, she said, do you know why you got the role? And I said, I'm thinking deep. I'm thinking, you know, maybe it was the way that I, you know, portrayed the character and could relate to the character and the way I delivered my audition. She said, no, baby, it was your haircut. She said, it was your haircut. She said, you stuck out from everybody, you know, with your audition tape. And we loved your cut. Yes, you did a phenomenal job, but your haircut was like striking on you.
4: Wow.
9: Oh, man. Yeah. Yeah.
14: Wow.
4: It fits her,
14: that.
4: Too. Her hair is
14: it
4: so
14: does.
4: Tight.
14: I love
9: her.
14: It does. And she keeps it fly all the time. Uh-huh. Shout
9: and
14: out
9: she's
14: to
9: so
14: Latoya
9: dope
14: Lucky.
9: And funny and fun yes. to be around.
4: You know yes, what? It's something is. About those good Houston people. Girls. They always, their hair just yeah. always tight.
9: Oh, yeah.
0: They have good beauty shops out
4: yeah,
0: there.
4: Yeah, they do. They do.
14: Yeah, they don't play about that.
4: I know. My cousins in Houston, beauty they got shops. Horrible. Yeah, they good.
9: Well, y'all said they got bad beauty shops.
4: I mean, I'm saying Dallas.
0: The girls, when I lived there, they wouldn't have beat down.
14: They don't play.
0: Oh,
14: yeah.
0: No, they and don't Ms. Tina play. Owned three of them out there at the time.
14: That's right. Well, y'all, today is my big brother Jermaine Dupri's birthday.
0: Yeah.
14: So happy birthday. Go out to JD. He is still laughing at one major moment, though. It's a what-if moment that he's had in his career, and it involves JD passing up on signing Bruno Mars back in the day. Ooh. And Bruno still be teasing him about it to this day. Listen to this.
10: Another one that says I didn't sign him.
16: Let them know. Let them know you had your shot. Let them know you had your shot. Look at us now.
0: Oh, man.
14: That is so funny. He passed on signing a lot of people, but his followers, he shared with his followers that he had texted Bruno Mars to let him know that his concert was amazing. And Bruno's response was, yeah, man, you should have signed me before saying, but I appreciate you, my brother. And JD said, yep, I definitely should have signed you. So that is awesome. He has come across a bunch of people that he possibly passed up on, but thank God he didn't pass me by.
0: Come on,
14: you know what
0: I'm
14: saying? He signed me. He signed Escape, Jagged Edge, Bow Wow. So many other people, and has written so many timeless hits for the greatest artists like Usher and Mariah Carey, and the list goes on. So I want to say happy birthday to my big brother, Jermaine Dupri. I love you, and I thank you for believing in me. You know what I'm saying? All right, y'all. Woo, before I get all teary-eyed, we're going to wrap up the hotspot on that note. But for more information on these stories and more, you can go to RickySmileyMorningShow.com, and you can catch me on all my social media at SoSoBrat. 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
12: 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Week two was no guarantee either, with Myles Garrett on IR and Puka Nacua a late scratch. But the momentum of Aaron Donald's return and the throwback performance from Davante Adams powered the Rams to a 28-6 win over the Giants on Monday night. New York had looked competitive in their week one win over the Cowboys, but the Rams showed why many picked them to win the Super Bowl before the season. And Matthew Stafford threw for over 300 yards, nearly 200 of that was Devontae Adams. And the Rams had their first win of the season pretty much wrapped up by the end of the third quarter. Great win for the shorthanded squad that bodes well for the Rams moving forward. 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

0: 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We got a big show this year coming to the Cynthia Woods Mitchell Pavilion Saturday, October 24th with Babyface, Keisha Cole, and special guest Major and my girl Tanya Nolan. 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And coming up in the 11 o'clock hour, we have your Candy Crush battle. We're doing a little Jaheim and Aham Anthony Hamilton. You keep track of that playlist. And I'm sending you to see Joe Coy a week from this Friday night over at the Toyota Center with the Sweet Talker and Magic 102.1.
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0: 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Hmm. We hope you never need us, but if you do, give us a call, and we'll take care of you.
7: 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I never really thought of that as a slogan.
0: Yes, and it's a good one. 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

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Hey, London Matthews celebrates Chapter 22 in Big Money, Texas. That's that BMT. And my girl, Sharonda Harrell, the sweetest pretty girl with pearls, celebrates. Happy birthday! 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

0: 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And Babyface is coming back for his second go-round. We'll have first-timers Keisha Cole, Tanya Nolan, and Major Saturday, October 24th in the Woodlands. You can get your tickets at myhoustonmagic.com. And here comes the latest from Major. May this moment never end.
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0: has been a lot of conversation about how our icons are still out there performing on stage at a certain age. Johnny Gill talked to Big Tigger recently in Atlanta, and he had this to say.
1: I'm out there until I'm out there. Let me say this, and it's disturbed me because I've been seeing some of that stuff online, and I hope people hear me clearly. When you look back at the Gladys and the Ronald Isleys and the Lionel Richies and Charlie Wilson,
2: Smokey Robinson,
1: the Uncle Smokey, understand that they've given so much and so many years to our lives with their music and have affected us in many ways. What they're doing, people might not understand, and I need you guys to hear me clearly. This is no longer about you guys. This is about them. This is all they know. This is their lives. And if they were to stop today, they'll probably be gone like that. This is deeper than watching them and you seeing them and thinking and them struggling and used to seeing them on this. We once needed them. They now need us. And this is beyond just trying to sit there and go, I want to see them doing their thing, being at their best, blah, blah, blah. This is giving back to them now, supporting them. This is all they know. And this is what's keeping them alive. I know it don't look and might feel uncomfortable to watch them at this stage of their life doing what they're doing, but this is what's keeping them alive. And so we owe that to them, to support them. We owe that to them, to continue to give them life. They've given us life through their music all these years. So the harsh critics that sit and talk about, man, go on home and sit down, they don't want to sit down because some of them don't want to die. They want to keep pushing as much as they can.
0: That's right. And we just had a conversation yesterday at our upfront meeting with Radio 1. Jim McAvail from Gallery of Furniture said he is 75 years old and he will be at Gallery Furniture until it's over, until the fat lady sings. And there's still some legendary artists who have been doing their thing for decades, like Babyface. Kenny Babyface Edmonds has been doing his thing for over four decades. And he's coming through for Reliance Magic Under the Stars with my girl Keisha Cole Major and Houston's own Tanya Nolan. 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
10: 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Many times there is separate insurance for the cab and for the trailer. 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
1: Houston, this is what R&B sounds like. 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

0: shout out to my nephew, Denarin, who put this one in the suggestion box a few months ago. Sorry for the wait. It was worth it, though. Jaheim and Anthony Hamilton in your Candy Crush battle. And I got tickets to see Joe Coy next Friday night, October 2nd, at the Toyota Center. The Coyota Center is what I've been calling it, if you keep track of the playlist. 713-621-1021. 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
1: Good morning, Sweet Talker.
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1: Yeah, I'm going to put that woman first. I'm going to go with Jaheim.
0: All right, and I got it for you next. Thanks for checking in.
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1: Yeah, are you kidding with this battle that you have on now? How can you choose? That's all I had to say.
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1: Okay.
0: All right. Thank you, Curtis.
1: Down in Texas City.
0: Have a blessed day, okay?
1: You too, ma'am.
2: Good morning, Candy.
0: Good morning. How are you?
2: All right. Here's some of the Anthony Ham. Best to me.
0: So you got A-Ham on this one?
2: Yes, ma'am.
0: Yes, ma'am, for A-Ham.
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0: just wanted to know, do you know somebody named?
1: You know his name?
2: 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I know his name.
0: But I just want to let you know that he's mine.

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3: 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Week one was a harsh reminder for the Rams that just because you're the heavy favorite to win the Super Bowl, it doesn't mean that your ticket is already punched. Week two was no guarantee either, with Myles Garrett on IR and Puka Nacua a late scratch, but the momentum of Aaron Donald's return and a throwback performance from Davante Adams powered the Rams to a 28-6 win over the Giants on Monday night. New York had looked competitive in their week one win over the Cowboys, but the Rams showed why many picked them to win the Super Bowl before the season. And Matthew Stafford threw for over 300 yards, nearly 200 of that was Davante Adams. And the Rams had their first win of the season pretty much wrapped up by the end of the third quarter. Great win for the shorthanded squad that bodes well for the Rams moving forward. 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
1: I do. Okay, number 6 is Jaheim, Ain't Living Without You. Number 5 is Anthony Hamilton, So In Love. Number 4 is Jaheim, Could It Be. Number 3 is Anthony Hamilton, Charlene. Number 2 is Jaheim, Put That Woman First. And number 1 is Best of Me, Anthony Hamilton.
0: You got the tickets.
1: Congratulations to me.
0: That's right. Quincetta, you and a guest are going to see Joe Coy, Coy Meets World Tour, next Friday, October 2nd. At the what? Say it with me. Coyota Center.
1: Coyota Center.
0: And he's got a Netflix special out right now. Have you seen it?
1: No, I haven't, but I'm going to check it out.
0: All right. Congratulations. Happy Wednesday. And thanks for listening to Magic 102.1.
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1: Hey, Candy, this is Metro Mike. I want to chime in real quick. Who's that masked man? Not the Long Ranger.
0: It's Rob G, the General. Attention! Salute!
1: That is a bad, bad man. Y'all doing this thing. Y'all doing this thing. I don't know what to say. Y'all doing this thing.
0: Thank you for checking in, and we're going to be out with another bad man this Friday. 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
2: 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The legendary...

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0: 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And I'm already at the candy store, and the rest of you are welcome to come. I believe we're located on Magic Street. 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
11: 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Transistor radios were replaced by boomboxes. 8-track tapes were replaced by cassettes, cassettes by discs. Landlines were replaced by cell phones. Television was replaced by cable, then satellite. Now everybody is streaming. However, this generation will inherit the first technology that can imitate thought itself. And all of us must decide how we will embrace artificial intelligence. AI is the first technology that will require us to set moral parameters for its usage. We must now decide what AI should be allowed and what should be prohibited. We must decide what happens to creativity, labor, truth, privacy, empathy, and democracy, and who will benefit. What will we require to remain uniquely human?
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0: That note, BFF. That's my girl, Tanya Nolan from Galveston. And she's going to be part of our big show next month, Saturday, October 24th at the Cynthia Woods Mitchell Pavilion with Houston's own Major. 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Don't Pop It, Balloon Dating Show on Tubi. And right now you can text STARS to 71007. 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
1: How you doing?
0: Amazing, Daryl. How are you?
1: Good. This candy.
0: Yes, and I got some candy corn for you.
1: Okay.
0: How do you stop an astronaut's baby from crying?
1: Send him to the moon.
0: You rocket.
1: Oh, yeah. That's how you send him to the moon on a rocket. Yeah, that's how you send him to the moon. So I got the question right.
0: All right. Well, I appreciate the laughs and the love. Because you know what? Laughter is the best medicine. Take care now.
1: You too. Thank you.
0: Appreciate you. Rob G, the General, is checking in next for the Mad Hatter.
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0: Going crazy for Magic 102.1 and Reliance Magic Under the Stars happening Saturday, October 24th in the Woodlands. We are just a little bit over a month away. You can get your tickets right now at MyHoustonMagic.com to check out Babyface, Keisha Cole, Tanya Nolan, and Major. It's Rob G, the general in for the Mad Hatter. What's going on?
1: Hi, yes. I was calling to see, were you giving away any tickets today?
0: As a matter of fact, I do. I've got a chance for you to go check out TLC in Vogue and Salt and Pepper. Also, Joe Coy will be in town, and his Candy Eastman like to say, at the Coyota Center.
1: Oh, okay. When will you be giving those away?
0: At 4:08, we'll be playing Mad Black Trivia for the TLC Salt and Pepper tickets. And then I've got a special sounder that I will play for you in 10 minutes for the Joe Coy tickets. All right?
1: Okay, thank you.
0: You are very welcome. Right now, one of my all-time favorite album covers. If you don't know what it is, just Google search it on your own time. Adina Howard, Freak Like Me on Magic 102.1, where R&B lives.

0: 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It's your man, Rob G, the General. In for the Mad Hatter. What's up?
1: Hey, did you get one for the Joe Coy ticket?
0: No, not yet, because I've not played the sounder that you're listening out for, which is this.
2: 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That's what I mean. Which means my dad was in the military.
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1: Appreciate it.
0: Absolutely. And coming up at 2:35, it's our daily dilemma. A baby mama, a baby daddy, the child, and the new boo. You know chaos is going to ensue. Once again, 2:35, I'll break it down for you on Magic 102.1 where R&B lives.
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And you know what you need to do. 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All right, today's Daily Dilemma comes right from the streets of social media. And it goes a little something like this. Me and my girl got into it bad today. And I honestly don't even know if I did the right thing or just messed up my whole situation. My baby mama showed up at our door with our youngest daughter. Bags and all. She's going through some things right now and says she just needs a little time to work, save her money, and get back on her feet. My girl looked at me and said, your daughter can stay here, but your baby mama? No, not a chance. Now I understand boundaries. I really do. And I ain't saying I should be able to move whoever I want to into the house, but I help pay the bills here too. And when it comes to something involving my child, I feel like it should at least be a conversation, not just a flat out no. Seeing my daughter standing there with her little backpack and overnight bag did something to me. How was I supposed to bring her inside, send her mama away, and then expect my daughter to sleep comfortably, not knowing where her mama was going to be? And before y'all start, no, I'm not trying to get my family back. So instead of arguing all night, I made a decision. I booked them a hotel room for a whole month. And yes, I packed my bags too. I'm staying there for now so I can get my daughter to school, make sure she's straight, and take her mama back and forth to work until she can stack some money and get back on her feet. My girl says I chose my baby mama over my relationship. I feel like I chose my daughter. What do you think, Magic 102.1 family? Did he make the right choice by choosing his daughter over the relationship? Or should he have just sent his baby mama and his child packing and let them stay in the hotel by themselves? 713-621-1021. I know this much. Some of y'all gonna say, when he come back, his clothes gonna be folded like a Kalani song. It's Magic 102.1 where R&B lives.

0: 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Rob G. the General right here in for the Mad Hatter. Today's Daily Dilemma. We got a father. His baby mama and his child showed up at his door unannounced. Said the baby mama said she was down on her luck. She needed a little place to stay. His current girlfriend said, not in my house, you ain't. So he decides to put up the baby mama and the child in a hotel. Not only that, it's for a month. Oh, and not only that, he decided he would stay at the hotel with him to make sure that his daughter gets to school and the ex gets a ride to work. Did he do the right thing?
1: I think he made the right decision because, first of all, he is not married to the woman. If he was married to the woman, that may be a different ballgame. But women come and go just like men come and go. I would have went with my daughter. That's it.
0: Thank you, Rhonda.
1: All right, baby. Thanks.
0: Bout it. Did my man make the right decision by leaving his girlfriend and going to stay at the hotel with his ex and his child?
2: No, he made the wrong choice because I was in them true friends. No, you get your baby mama and the kid, them get there on the spot, and you go back home to the lady you with. That's how you do that. You can't do that, bro. Because it's going to be 2 minutes, fingers parting. No. Done that.
0: Got the T-shirt.
2: No.
0: All right.
2: No.
0: Appreciate you, buddy.
2: I'm just being real.
0: I appreciate you, buddy. Thank you, man.
2: Okay, boss, man.
0: Later, bro. Give me a call. What do you think about this Daily Dilemma? 713-621-1021. What side of the fence are you on? It's Magic 102.1 where R&B lives.
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5: 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How will the Texas Senate showdown shake out? 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
1: Magic 102.1 and Reliance Magic Under the Stars is coming. It's coming. It's coming. It's coming. It's coming. It's coming. Saturday, October 24th in the Woodlands. You want to see Babyface, Keisha Cole, Tanya Nolan hold it down for Galveston and Major hold it down for Houston? Well, you need to get your tickets at myhoustonmagic.com. What's going on? It's your man Rob G. the General in for the Mad Hatter. And in today's Daily Dilemma, a man's baby mama and child showed up unannounced at his door. The baby mama is doing bad. She needed a place to stay just until she can work and get back up on her feet. His current girlfriend, whom he lives with, said they can't stay here. So what does he decide to do? He goes and gets a hotel for a month for the baby mama and the child. And on top of that, he stays at the hotel with them so that he can take the baby mama to work and the child to school. Did he do the right thing? 713-621-1021.
2: The young man, yes, absolutely did the right thing. The reason being is there's so much complaining about what men do not do for their children. We don't know what's going on behind the scenes because the caller didn't say anything about that. But what we do know is that the brother stepped up. He didn't put cash in her hand. And he tried to stand in the cut to protect his child, make sure the child had a roof over the head and food in the belly, and got to school on time. Anybody who's in opposition to that, they're not pro-women, and they're not pro-men supporting their family. Thank you.
1: I appreciate you. Z, what do you say?
3: I think he did the wrong thing, because he could have easily put them up or told her to go somewhere else and took his child. I know she'll have some family or something somewhere, but when he coming back, he wouldn't be able to come back here, and his folks will probably be in a trash pile all
1: fucking. Ain't no love on your side, huh?
3: No, because that was wrong. Oh. He could have took care of his baby and gave them the money if he wanted to help out for the hotel and stayed home with his girl. But evidently, that ain't where his heart is. So he followed his heart, and she and the girlfriend need to move on. And not taking back.
1: Thanks, Z.
3: All right. Thank you.

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0: T.I. on Magic 102.1, where R&B lives. 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Okay, today's Daily Dilemma is going down. Shaman Rob G, the General, in for the Mad Hatter. A young man had his baby mama and his child step to his door because the baby mama is doing bad. She's down on her luck. The child was with her backpack and a little suitcase. They needed a place to stay. He offered to bring them in, but his current girlfriend, with whom he shares the bill, said, no, we not doing that. So this man says, hey, I can't see my little child out there not knowing when she's going to be in the middle of the night. And on top of that, I don't want my child worrying about where her mama is. So he gets them a hotel for a month. On top of that, he decides to stay at the hotel with them so that he can get the child to school and get the baby mama to work. Did he do the right thing, Dwayne?
1: Yes, the man is down bad. Because if he don't love his woman no more, then he ain't got to be with her. Furthermore, I'm speaking out of experience. I had a wife as well. So when it was time for me to do what I had to do, I took them back in. I never slept with my wife or my child. I slept with my girlfriend. So at the end of the day, always take care of your child, but you don't necessarily have to take care of the woman.
0: See, this is experience talking for you, huh? This ain't even...
1: No, I had a wife and I had a girlfriend. My wife didn't have nowhere to go, but my daughter stayed with me. So what I did is when she came back, I told her, well, watch your daughter. My girlfriend stays here. So I had my wife, my girlfriend, and my daughter staying underneath the same roof with no fuss.
0: How long did that go on for?
1: About 2 months, 3 months.
0: And so when she finally left, how was everything with your girlfriend?
1: It was cool. Everything was still cool because I took care of everybody. See what I'm saying? There was no fussing, no fighting. And look, I drive trucks. So I would leave at night, and my girlfriend will still be there in the morning, her and my daughter.
0: Thanks, Dwayne. I appreciate you, homie.
1: All right, have a blessed day.
0: You too, man. Give me a call. 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

0: Daily Dilemma. In today's Daily Dilemma, a young man was at the house chilling when he looks through his Ring camera and sees his baby mama and his daughter despondent, down bad. Why? Because the baby mama, she need a place to stay. The little child's got a backpack and a suitcase. So he offers for them to come in and stay. But his current girlfriend's like, no. We're not doing that. Ain't gonna be all these women up in the house. Mm-mm, playboy. He says, okay, fine. Even though I pay half the bills here and I think I should have a say in this conversation, he decides to get a hotel for a month for the baby mama and the child. But that's not where it stops. He decides to leave and stay at the hotel with him so he can get the baby mama to work and the child to school. Was he right or wrong to choose his baby mama and his child over his current relationship?
1: Hey, Rob D, how are you?
0: I'm well, pretty black. What say you?
1: No, he's done well, but I don't think he needs to, the young lady, his baby's mom, he don't need to be taking her back and forth anywhere. She needs to be self-reliant. And she needs to take care of business so she can make it happen.
0: Well, that's the reason why she showed up at the door in the first place. She lured her down on her luck. She needed some help.
1: Yeah, but putting her up in a hotel, that's good. He can do that for her and help her till she get back on her feet, but not taking her back and forth because that's going to take up his time. And you know what? The other young lady, that's kind of, you are sabotaging that relationship. Because you're going to spend more time with the baby mama. But I think the hotel deal is good. But I think that the baby mama, she got to be self-reliant. She got to do something.
0: All right, pretty black. I appreciate you, my dear.
1: All right. Thank you. Bye-bye.
0: Hey, and just a little quick reminder. 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This is for the...

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0: 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In today's Daily Dilemma, a young man had his baby mama and his child come to his door, said that they were doing bad, they needed a place to stay. His current girlfriend said, yeah, you can help them, but they can't stay here, dog. They can't do it. He was a little upset because he feels like I pay half the bills here, man. I should have a little say in this. So what did he decide to do? He decides to get a hotel room for them, and he stays there with them for a month so he can take his child to school and the baby mama to work. Did he do the right thing?
1: Man, he out there bad, man. Now, let's say if you swap it around, would he want, say if her baby daddy had the custody of the child and he showed up, the baby daddy showed up, would he go for that? Man, he need to go sit. He better hope that he don't lose it, bruh, and go pay for the hotel and all that. If she leave him, he deserves that. I try not to do nothing to nobody that I don't want done to me, you know? That's where I'm at with that.
0: You ain't had to do him that bad, James. Appreciate you, man.
1: All right.
0: We're going to put a little pin in the topic for right now. I need some contestants to play Mad Black Trivia. At 408, it's going down. I've got some TLC and Salt and Pepper along with En Vogue tickets for you. Give me a call right now if you'd like to play. 713-621-1021. 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

0: 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You know what it is. Saturday, October 24th in the Woodlands, Babyface, Keisha Cole, Tanya Nolan, and Major. 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Well, it is that time of day where we play what, Kirk?
1: Mad Black Trivia.
0: That is absolutely correct. I got a pair of tickets for you to go check out TLC, Salt and Pepper, along with En Vogue, Saturday, October 4th at the Woodlands. All right, Kirk, here's the deal, man. You got to answer 5 Black History Trivia questions in 60 seconds or less. If you know the answer, you can blurt it out. If you don't know it, yell pass, and we'll move on to the next question, okay?
1: Cool.
0: I'm putting 60 seconds on the clock, and your time starts now. Which singer had the nickname Black Mozart for his incredible musical talent in the 18th century? Is it Scott Joplin, Joseph de Bologna, Duke Ellington, Josephine Baker?
1: Joplin.
0: Joplin is incorrect. Bologna, Ellington, or Baker?
1: Baker.
0: Is incorrect. Bologna, Ellington.
1: Okay, Ellington.
0: Is incorrect. Bologna.
1: Pass.
0: All of the following black women hosted their own nationally televised show except who? Della Reese, Hazel Scott, Alice Travis, Dinah Shore.
1: Alice Travis.
0: Is incorrect. Reese, Scott, Shore.
1: Shore.
0: Is correct. Which 90s group told us to kick off your shoes and relax your feet? TLC, SWV, Escape, or the Jones Girls?
1: SWV.
0: Is incorrect. TLC, Escape, or the Jones Girls?
1: Escape.
0: Escape is correct, and we are out of time, bro.
1: Okay.
0: All right, man. We'll get you on the next one.
1: All right.
0: If you want these TLC, En Vogue, and Salt and Pepper tickets, I need another contestant right now to play Mad Black Trivia at 713-621-1021. 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

0: 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Relives Magic Under the Stars is happening Saturday, October 24th. On that 45 North. Talk about up there in the Woodlands. 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Right now, however, we are playing Mad Black Trivia for a chance to see TLC, Salt-N-Pepa, and In Vogue Saturday, October 4th in the Woodlands. What's going on, Gracie?
1: Hey, trying to win a ticket.
0: Here's what I need you to do. I need you to answer 5 Black History Trivia questions in 60 seconds or less. If you know the answer, you can always yell it out. If you don't know it, you can yell pass, and we'll move on to the next question, okay?
1: Bet.
0: All right, your 60 seconds starts now. It was a network of routes and safe houses that helped enslaved African Americans escape to free states and Canada. Best known as what? The Network, Greyhound, the Underground Railroad, the Great Beyond.
1: Underground Railroad.
0: It's correct. Who was the first black quarterback in the NFL to win a Super Bowl? Is it Doug Williams, Michael Vick?
1: Doug Williams.
0: It's correct. What velvet voice iconic singer started the first Patti LaBelle fan club, which he was also president? Is it Gloria Gaynor, Patrice Rushen, Luther Vandross, Anita Baker?
1: Luther Vandross.
0: Is correct. Name the classic movie Angela Bassett started as Bernadine and burned her husband's clothes and car. Was it Waiting? Is it Waiting to Excel, Meet the Browns, Black Panther, Time Bomb?
1: Repeat the first one.
0: Is it Waiting to Excel? Is correct. Yeah. She was the first black artist to win a Grammy in 1958. Billie Holiday, Stevie Wonder, Ella Fitzgerald, Ray Charles.
1: Billie Holiday.
0: Is incorrect. Stevie Wonder, Ella Fitzgerald.
1: Ella Fitzgerald.
0: Is correct. Ooh, you barely slid under the radar. But Gracie, congratulations. You just won tickets to the Salt-N-Pepa In Vogue Tour happening Saturday, October 4th at the Woodlands at the Cynthia Mitchell Woods Pavilion, okay?
1: Yes, sir. Thank you so much.
0: You're very welcome. Tell everybody the station that hooked it up.
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2: 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The songs you fell in love to, the songs that got you through it, and the songs you still turn up every time they come on. 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
14: Northbound on the West Loop at Bel Air, there's an accident that has three center lanes blocked. Traffic is backed up to Beechnut, and there is a 10-minute delay. Then outbound on the Katy at Mason, an accident closes down three lanes to the right, and that has you moving slow from Blaylock. There is a 15-minute delay there. 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

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Ooh, nobody wants that feeling right there. November 3rd is election day. It's going to be on you before you know it. 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

0: Magic 102.1 and Reliance Magic Under the Stars is coming. It's coming. It's coming. It's coming. It's coming. It's coming. Saturday, October 24th in the Woodlands. You want to see Babyface, Keisha Cole, Tanya Nolan hold it down for Galveston, and Major hold it down for Houston? Well, you need to get your tickets at myhoustonmagic.com. What's going on? It's your man Rob G, the General, in for the Mad Hatter. And in today's Daily Dilemma, a man's baby mama and child showed up unannounced at his door. The baby mama is doing bad. She needed a place to stay just until she can work and get back up on her feet. His current girlfriend, whom he lives with, said they can't stay here. So what does he decide to do? He goes and gets a hotel for a month for the baby mama and the child. And on top of that, he stays at the hotel with them so that he can take the baby mama to work and the child to school. Did he do the right thing? 713-621-1021.
1: The young man, yes, absolutely did the right thing. The reason being is there's so much complaining about what men do not do for their children. We don't know what's going on behind the scenes because the caller didn't say anything about that. But what we do know is that the brother stepped up. He didn't put cash in her hand, and he tried to stand in the cut to protect his child, make sure the child had a roof over the head and food in the belly, and got to school on time. Anybody who's in opposition to that, they're not pro-women. And they're not pro-men supporting their family. Thank you.
0: I appreciate you. Z, what do you say?
2: I think he did the wrong thing because he could have easily put them up or told her to go somewhere else and took his child. I know she would have some family or something somewhere, but when he coming back, he wouldn't be able to come back, and his clothes would probably be in a trash pile all
0: through. Ain't no love on your side, huh?
2: No, because that was wrong. Oh. He could have took care of his baby and gave them the money if he wanted to help out for the hotel and stayed home with his girl. But Evidently, that ain't where his heart is. So he followed his heart, and she and the girlfriend need to move on and not take him back.
0: Thanks, Z.
2: All right, thank you.
0: Well, in the words of Aaron Burr from Hamilton, sounds like you are two
3: diametrically opposed foes.
0: You know what? And speaking of two diametrically opposed foes, maybe that's what you and your job are. Mad Hatter's going to drop some jewels on that at 526. 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
4: Take this job and shove it. 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
3: I'm just saying.

0: 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It's your man, Rob G, the General. And for the Mad Hatter, what's up?
1: Hey, did you get one for the Joe Coy tickets?
0: Not yet. 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
1: Not yet. 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
0: All good, my man. Keep your eyes and ears open. That sounder could be happening at any time. 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

0: 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Here's your voter card.
1: Oh, my God. Praise the Lord. Hallelujah.
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1: Yes, I did.
0: Okay, well, congratulations. You're in there. Joe Coy, Coy Meets World Tour happening Friday, October 2nd at the Toyota Center.
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1: Yeah, ladies, I know you're tired of the same old thing. 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I mean, your bedroom is just so cold. It's so cold, but I'm here to tell you, I got a strategy. We got to heat it up. Come on.

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0: 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It's happening. Saturday, October 24th in New Woodlands. Your opportunity to see Babyface, Keisha Cole, Tanya Nolan, and Major. 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Coming up, it's Steve Nice in the That's the Lick mix. Anything special you want Steve Nice to put in the mix, Dana?
1: Ooh, that's hard.
2: That's what she said.
0: Oh, come on now, man. Don't be silly. All right, the mix coming up at 6:30. Stay there. It's Magic 102.1. Just childish.
3: 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The songs you fell in love to, the songs that got you through it, and the songs you still turn up every time they come on. Reliance Magic Under the Stars, Saturday, October 24th at the Cynthia Woods Mitchell Pavilion. The legendary Babyface.

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11: Northbound on the West Loop, there's a disabled vehicle at Richmond. It's blocking the right lane. Traffic's moving slow from Bel Air, and there is a 10-minute delay. And then on the outbound side of the East Tex, there's a stalled vehicle in the HOV lane near Lee Road. Use caution and expect a minor delay in the area. 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
2: So it's a little under 3,000 square feet, four bedroom, three bath, you know, has game room, but has a lot of good stuff in it. 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So, I mean, odds are good. There's only 13,500 tickets. So once they're gone, they're gone.
0: Now, Amanda, where can we get these tickets?
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0: And let me just reiterate what Tony said. There are only 13,500 tickets available. Once they're gone, they're gone. So do it now. Head over to MyHoustonMagic.com also if you need more details. Thank you all for coming in. Have a great day. Be loving, be peaceful, be kind, be respectful of one another. Show some grace, show some mercy, show some patience, show some love, because love, my friends, will cover a multitude of sins. Sky Houston's up next. 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
4: 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The songs you fell in love to, the songs that got you through it, and the songs you still turn up every time they come on. Reliance Magic Under the Stars, Saturday, October 24th at the Cynthia Woods Mitchell Pavilion. The legendary

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4: 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One ticket. Gets you to the football game. Concerts. The halftime show. Grambling's world fame Tiger Marching Band. And Prairie View's Marching Storm. Come out so you can be the judge. The world's

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12: Outbound on the Gulf Freeway at Broadway. An accident blocks a left lane. That has you backed up to the South Loop, and there's a 2 to 3 minute delay. On the northbound side of the West Loop at Richmond, a disabled vehicle cleared a little bit ago, but traffic still moving slow from Bissonnette. There's a 5 minute delay left over. Now back to the Mad Hatter Show on Magic 102.1, where R&B lives.
11: Getting you back to the music now.
13: Yeah, we live and direct
11: the Mad Hatter Show. Keep who's that providing the sound? Driven by the Gotsi Law Firm. Hitting hurt? Call the click. I just got hit.com.
13: Turn up.
14: Leg out
11: on Magic 102.1.